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0: 10,031.
1: Mike, 31. Appreciate that, 31. Just confirming you are back in service.
0: That's great. We're still on the same track.
1: Reason.
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Officer 5-1, Company 3, respond for a transformer on fire. 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
3: Rush 31-2034. Calls reporting transformer fire 2 lines down from where he is. It should be to the rear of 4 and 6 roll in place on West Howard.
2: Copy that. Sir, PG&E for 83 at this point.
3: Correct.

0: That's 3-1 dispatch. Ready to copy pull number.
1: Okay.
0: 103353. Directly behind the reported address. Some sort of electrical malfunction on this pole. Entire neighborhood is without power.
2: 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Is it pull it full or pull it out?

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1: Call 3-20-58. Call Karen from the Headliner advising the CO alarms have been going off randomly in the last 2 days. They're worried there's a leak. No injuries. They're hardwired.
2: 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Thomas Run Road, Crawford Mill Road, and Miller's Lane, EMS Talker 2058.

0: Not a carry four, I'm not.
1: Carry four, here around 2059. 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
0: Thirty-four is open.

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I think it's going to be on a triangle-shaped property. 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

0: 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We're clearing.
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1: Putting along here around 2130. The cold response for a 69-year-old female. She has a blood clot in her vaginal area and blood in her underwear from a catheter. It's like 224 is level 3, 388 is level 2.
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1: Caller did advise return to home smell of gas. 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She did notify maintenance and they said call.
2: Sorry, Gardner. The captain will have the command.
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2: 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We'll stage out here in the second plug.
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1: Pipeline here in Route 2143. It's a cold response for a 79-year-old male. Slid off the toilet, unable to get up, no injuries, lips slip only. 224 is level 3, 3D level 2.
0: Okay.

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1: Yeah.
0: You still need 12-13.
1: Right, sir.
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1: Paramount 4-3, Company 4, Company 2 responds. 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

0: 214 with two. That is 214 with two, 2157. Call reporting odor of gas coming from the vents.
1: Okay.
2: Chief 21 dispatch, I'll be en route to fill out 214.
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3: Firebox R2-3, Company 4, response, an odor of gas inside 4448, carry 4 between Cheerlead Circle and the dead end, Firebox 2158.

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1: 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Say, hot response for a 78-year-old female. Unable to get up, she hit her head with an accidental fall at standing height. Approximately 165 pounds, it's on the second floor in her bedroom, 224 is level 3, 388 level 2.

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1: 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Left was clear.
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1: 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The hot response for a 77-year-old male. Difficulty speaking between breaths. Does have COPD. 224 is level 3. 388 Delta.
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0: We're still on the road. 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
1: 31 en route, 2343. 19-year-old male seizing and bleeding from his mouth. He's still on his bed, actively seizing. 324 is level 3, 388 is level 2.
0: We see you.

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0: 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Hot response for a approximately 47-year-old female was assaulted, has a cut on her arm. APD is on scene. 224 is level 3, 388 is level 2.
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0: G12-1, ambulance 21A, traumatic injury, area of West Dollar Avenue and North Philadelphia Boulevard. APD on scene, start the EMS 22. G12-1, 21A, cancel AS 22.
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1: 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I think G1s are out. I'm 0001.
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On hot response for a 83-year-old female with abdominal pain. 224, level 3, 388, level 2.

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941 en route. 941, double 023, hot response, 32-year-old female. Left arm is numb, chest pain radiating to her back. 224, level 3, 388, level 2. 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
1: Well, there's 49. Twenty-one A hot response, 52-year-old male, abdominal pain from a hernia, 224, level 3, 388, bubble 2.

0: 31-1-0049. Bel Air Police are out with a male in his 50s who's intoxicated. They advise some other issues as well, but did not specify. 224 is level 3, 3D is level 2.
1: Sorry.

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0: 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I will verify details.

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1: 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Hot responder, 29-year-old male with head pain. 224 is level 2. I'm sorry, 224 is level 1. 388 is level 2.
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1: Medic 62217, hot response for a 48-year-old female that cut her finger. 224 is level 1, 388 is level 2.
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410-1, medic 41, unconscious, 105 Walden Road, apartment E, off Woodfield Road, and the dead end. Operations on EMS 317.

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1: Another 41 route. Medic 41, 318, hot response, 32-year-old male. He was unresponsive for a few minutes. He is currently responsive with abnormal breathing. 224 is level 1, 388 is level 2.
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medical box, 211-1, medic 21C, unconscious, 23 Liberty Street, off Kelton Court, operations on EMS 333.

0: A POC response, 48-year-old female who had a syncopal episode. She is currently awake. She does have a history of heart problems. 224 is level 1, 388 is level 2.
1: Box 209-2, medic 21A, unconscious. 846 Camden Way off Abrams Road and Bunbury Circle, operations EMS 336.

0: Holiday Rep.
1: 21A-337, hot response, 36-year-old female having an appendix attack. 224 is level 1, 388 level 2.
0: Okay.

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Operations on EMS 352.

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1: 354. Cold response, 75-year-old female, feeling unwell. 224, level 1, 388, level 2.
0: Okay, sir.

Medical box 301-1, ambulance 311, 12 patient, 334 Crocker Drive, apartment B off Donson Drive, East and West End. 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

0: 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Can you start APD to this? 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
1: Ocean King.
0: That's correct.
1: So we're going to start 416.

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Operations on EMS 502.

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Say cold response, 62-year-old female, pain with her catheter. 224, level 1, 388, level 2.

medical box 406-2, medic 41, respiratory distress, 3702 Pulaski Highway, apartment 12, off B&O Road and Long Bar Harbor Road. Operations on EMS 528.

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1: En route 530. Medic 41, it is a hot response. 52-year-old female, shortness of breath for the past few days. She does have a history of COPD. 24 is level 1, 388, level 2.
0: All right.

Oxbate 6-1, medic 83, respiratory distress. 815 Williamsburg Court, Sincourt Square Drive in the dead end. Operations on EMS 6-6.

0: Fox 321-1. Ambulance 31, headache. 1118 Vanguard Way, apartment B. Between the very same place and Ironburg Court. Operations on EMS 627.
1: How to give you 3607. Medic 83, hot response, 51-year-old female, vomiting with lower back pain, stomach pain, and respiratory distress. 224 is level 1, 388 level 2.
2: Copy.

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1: Pattern 31, 609, cold response, 55-year-old female with a headache, 224, level 1, 388, level 2.
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Medical box 904-1, ambulance 10, sick person, 4952 St. Paul's Church Road between Telegraph Road and Harkins Road. Operations on EMS 618.

0: Paramedic 41 to be clear, 224, out of service per 71.
1: 41 clear, 224, out of service, 627.
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1: Static 31, clearing, 659.
2: Medic
1: 81, 0700. Medic 81, respond cold, 86-year-old female. This was vaginal bleeding. Patient is bedridden. Hospital status, 224 is level 1, 388 is level 2.
2: Okay.

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1: 7 or 9. Medic 44, respond cold, 80-year-old female, 6 subjects with weakness, back pain, and leg pain. Hospital status, 224, level 1, 388, level 2.
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0: if I believe the stitches have come out. 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Caller Robo is UN. Hospital status 224 level 1, 388 level 2.
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Medic 311, SQL episode, respond code, 19-year-old male. Subject's going to be on the patio of Raising Cane, the side parallel to Route 1. Status 224, level 1, 388, level 2.

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0: 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Jimmy, clear.
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2: 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Hot response for a 99-year-old female fell with a head injury. 224 is level 1. 388 is level 2. Bayview is level 4.
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1: 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Eighty one zero, 224. 81, 750.

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2: On that 83 fall, 616 Lake Avenue between Seabury Avenue and Red Oak Avenue. Talk group EMS, 813.

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1: 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Received canceling fire 3025, rough schedule one.

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3: Medic 311, come
2: on. Medic 311, 856. Reported to be on the bypass, turning onto Water Tower. Two vehicles into the ditch, possibly one wall over.

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1: Medic 311's arrived. I have a two vehicle MVC off the roadway with one on its side.
0: Two vehicle MVC, one on its side, one 858.

0: 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We have entrapment.
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2: 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Hey, two in the woods. The officer Rescue 3 will have to come in.
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2: 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Alarm sounding. 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
4: 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We're going to start coming here in a minute.
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1: 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Is that 41A? 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

41A, respond code, 20-year-old male. 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
1: 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Medic 83. 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Now, respond cold. Fall subject with a knee injury. 224 showing level 1, 388 level 2.
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2: 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Hospital status 224, level 1, 388, level 2.
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Talk group EMS 953.

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1: 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Medic 62, respond hot, 68-year-old male, back injury, front door should be unlocked, 224 showing level 1, 388 level 2. Medic 83, arrived, 954.

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0: Chief 61, Dispatch Utility 60, is getting ready to make the response and hold to them.
2: Okay, I'm sorry, it was muffled. You said you're going to be en route, or you said this 62?
0: Utility 62 will be en route momentarily. They'll take care of it.

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1: 10-3.
2: Chief, I'll start to the scene. 6-2, let me know if you're going to need me or not. I'm coming from Company 1's first two.
1: 3-8.
3: Pass advise manpower to come up with the refleet, please.
1: Okay, there's a lot of background noise. 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
3: Come upstairs to the second floor with the refleets. There's a lot of canines in here.
1: Briefies.
0: Cap 6162, I got you, Danny. I'll be there in a second.
3: Thanks, Sally.

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2: 31-1 arrived, 201.
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2: 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Comfort EMS 1010.

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1: 9412, 1046, BGE reporting that the customer is reporting a strong odor of gas inside BGE's API.
2: The surviving customer has odor of gas inside, they have a 35-minute ETA.
1: 75, they are en route 30, 35-minute ETA.
0: Not correct.
3: Tower 34.
1: Tower 3, 1046.

0: 23, Joan Rapp.
1: 2BT has a 35 minute ETA. Customer advising, we were gas inside.
0: 23, Joan Rapp.
2: 2-1047 BG reporting odor gas inside the home. They are in around 30 minutes.
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0: 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And take Hunter's run that side and block it off. We're going to go in off the Laurel Bush.
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0: We're going to be on the plug at 100 in front of Foxcatcher. We're investigating. Starting off N5 Command, Philly Rod, we're chief of three.
1: Briefing.

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1: I copy, strong radar in the basement. Do you need any additional info tied with you, or are you good for Sulphur right now?
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2: Copy,
1: copy. Manual investigation at 412. Looks like BG gas died pouring up from the scene now.
0: Direct.

0: 9-4-12. We have no readings on the meter, but we still have a strong odor in the basement. We're trying to locate the source.
1: Thank God.
2: Medical box 211-1, medic 21A, company 2 for a fall with forced entry, 23 East Beller Avenue, between Polk Street and North Coast Road, talk group EMS 1057.

0: Is that my 21A caller? Is that location? 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She's not able to make access. 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

0: Manage 4-4. He's got advise me, please.
1: Can you repeat your message? Was broken up.
0: BG is here and they have new readings. 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
1: I copy. 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
0: That's correct. You want to know?
1: That's correct.
2: Command
1: 412, I'm going to hold it with yourself and Tower 3. Are you good with that?
0: Yes, yes, Chief.
1: Copy. Cutters run command dispatch. Going to hold Tower 3, engine 412 to ventilate. You can release 314, terminate command. Chief 3-2 will be clear.
2: Proceed to 1101.
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0: Is there supposed to be a nurse on scene out here because there's nobody here?
1: That's correct. Call taker had that the caller is with Pewpoint Health, that she was there to meet with the client.
0: Oh, hold on.

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0: 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I advised she was feeling faint and numbness in her body. There was earlier in the morning where she did smoke marijuana and also nicotine. This is something new, hasn't way before. 224 is level 1, 388 level 2.
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0: Patient first for respiratory distress, but also from chief complaint, sounds like it could be some type of chest pain. 560 West McPhail Road, off of South Atwood Road and Emerton Bypass.
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0: Dispatch 41A, I don't know where I-34 is coming from, but we're clearing DES right now. We could take that.
1: I'll be there in about 30 seconds.
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2: 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Operations on EMS 1129.
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1: 34-1130. Medic 44 respond cold, 67-year-old male vomiting blood. They're concerned regarding an upper GI bleed. Hospital status 224 level 1, 388 level 2.

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0: FedEx 13, respond hot. 87-year-old male, caller advised he found her father lying on the floor, unknown extended time.
1: Sure.
0: This is 224 level 1, 388 is level 2. 203 is also level 2 if needed.

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1: 4.
0: Received. 9013 arrived. Arrived 1140.

Mark Walks 27-1, ambulance 311 fall injury, 901 McPhail Woods Crossing, unit 1, IIDA off East McPhail Road and the dead end. Operations EMS 1141. For Roger 1141.

0: 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Hospital status 224, level 1, 388, level 2.
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0: Medic 41
2: en route to
0: 24. 314, you're
3: staffing. Yeah, we have 4. Battalion Chief 17, 2 en route for the rescue.

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0: 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Sheriff's office on scene, confirming rescue. 1201.
1: Turning to 71's arrived.
0: Chief 71, 1201.
2: EMS 71 arrived.
0: EMS 71, 1201.
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0: Rescue 3 has arrived. 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
1: Rescue 3, 1202.
2: C3Q's arrived. I'll assume the Fountain Green Road Command. Rescue 3, I have my rescue group.
3: Arrive.
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1: Dispatch, command.
0: Going to have a single patient trapped. Rescue 3 is working now.
2: Rescue 3.
0: Good.
2: He's not trapped. He's going to crawl over.
0: I copy. Command, dispatch, you copy.
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1: G31 clear, 12-3.
4: Medic 33, dispatch.
1: 33A.
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2: 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Proceed.

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1: Center 62 clearing, 1211.
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1: Battalion Chief 17-2.
0: Myself and Battalion Chief 17-1 are actually still on scene. We're just directing traffic until our medic can get out of here.
1: Okay, do you want me to add you back to the call?
0: Yeah, that's fine.
1: Receive.

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1: 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Respond code 59-year-old female, fall subject with a knee injury. Front door should be unlocked. Hospital status 224, level 3, 388 is level 2.
0: 33A is direct, thank you.
2: 13 en route.
1: 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Medic 13, respond cold, 54-year-old female, sick subject, not able to eat or drink for a few days, possible dehydration. Hospital status 224, level 3, 388 is level 2.
3: Okay.

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0: 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Also, they're advising to come around to the side and go to the basement entrance.

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Medical Box 381-1, Company 3, emergency manpower, at least 4 personnel. 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

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Medic 21C, 1338. 21C, respond hot, 84-year-old female. Incoherent with stomach pain. Hospital status, 224 level 3, 388 is level 2. Silence, teacher.

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1: Monica Box 410-1, Ambulance 41, a sick person, the Kaiser, 3400 Box Hill Corporate Center Drive, between Box Hill South Parkway and Walter Ward Boulevard, operations on EMS 1343.
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0: Medic 41A, 1343.
3: 231 clear.
0: 231, 1343. Medic 41A, respond cold, 71-year-old female, increased fatigue with pain, blurry vision. Caller also stated gallbladder stone history.
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0: 31, clear, 201.
1: 931 clearing 1350.
2: Medical box 333-1. Medic 33 unconscious at MedStar. 12 MedStar Boulevard, Unit 125, off Emerton Road. Operations EMS 1351.

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1: Beck 33-1352. It's going to be entrance number one at the Bridget Care Center. Respond hot, 88-year-old female. Dizziness with an abnormal EKG. Hospital status 224 level 3, 388 is level 2.
2: 41 en route.
1: Medic 41, 1352. Dispatch medic 41, respond cold, 20-year-old male, dislocated knee, it's going to be at the YMCA. Hospital status 224, level 3, 388, level 2.
2: Okay, thank you.

0: Victor Terrace.
1: 303 arrived, 1354. Ambulance 83, fall injury, 305 Chimney Oak Drive, off Brittany Drive, the north and south end, operations EMS 1354.

0: 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Medic 83, fall subject from a wheelchair, respond cold, 68-year-old male.
1: Okay.

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Clorox 46-1, Medic 83, respond for a burn patient. 2838 second drive off Sand Pebble Drive and Lakefront Drive, operations on EMS 1426.

0: Maybe you're using route.
1: Medic 83, 14 to 26. Medic 83 is for a chemical burn that occurred 2 hours ago. 69-year-old female. Advising to respond hot. It was gasoline that got spilled on her while getting gas. She went home and showered and now wants to be checked out for possible burns on her face.
0: Okay, just to clarify, no time, I guess, no ignited, correct?
1: I'm sorry, your last message was muffled.
0: Just confirming that no time was the gas ignited, it's just chemical contact.
1: That's correct. According to the information, that's what we believe.
0: Okay.

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0: Okay.
1: Thirty-one-one, two-two-four, level 3, 38, level 2. Sorry, thank you.

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1: Minute 34, 1445. 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Sir, 4-4.

Medical Officer 42-4, Medic 44, seizures 4625 Carrier Way between the Dead End and Bald Eagle Way, operations on EMS 15-4.

0: Another 44 is on that. Paramedic 44, I'm out, 1504. Paramedic 44, it's going to be a cold response for a 1-year-old male having a seizure. The front door is unlocked. 224 is level 3, 388 is level 2.
1: Correct.

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3: No. 1312 from Chief 13-2. And if you guys don't need me, I'm going to clear if you're good with it.
4: Yeah, that's fine. We're good.
3: Chief, thanks, sir.
2: 1312, this is the first party caller reporting a carbon monoxide detector going off for about 5 minutes in their basement.
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0: 354-1, 1415 St. Francis Road, Unit 8 for a possible stroke. 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
2: 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Hot response, 84-year-old female, altered mental status, vomiting, hospital TIA, 224, level 3, 3D8, level 2.
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0: 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We're going to be at 24 in Plumtree. We'll be in route to St. Clair. 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
1: Medic 24 is around.
2: Officer 2. 924 is a hot response. 11-year-old male, autopad, not conscious but breathing. 38 level 2, GT4 is level 3, 704 is level 3.
1: 211 with 3. You're out.
2: 1701 are out. Engine 211 are out with 3, 1602.
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2: 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Medic 31's around.
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2: MS 21A around, 1604.
4: 211
2: arrives, 1604. Car 200 is en route. En route. Which call are you responding to?

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2: Rescue 3, Matic 31-1 arrived. I have two vehicles at the intersection. The lieutenant on the engine will have command. Stop right.
1: Measure 331, how do you? I'm saying 1609. Matic 13 arrived, 1609. 11, go ahead.
3: What was the location of that traumatic injury for two kids on a bicycle? I think it was on North Coast.
1: Stand by, let me double check.
0: Fallen C's Ross.
1: Fallen C's Ross, 69.
4: I'm going for Slayer, so I'm going to handle it.
1: 24, I have Slayer, 69.
5: Chief 2-1 dispatch. EMS will handle Hanover Street. All other units can clear.
1: Sir, EMS will handle Hanover. All other units will clear.
3: 2-1 dispatch. Let me clear this PI. I mean, dispatch me the other one. Can you let Aberdeen PD dispatch know about that address?
1: From the other call is at 12 Post Road. 121 North Coast Road.
3: Okay, if you just let Aberdeen PD dispatch know, they're looking for it.
1: Yeah, we'll let them know. We did not go on.
6: Bus 209-2, Company 1, traumatic injury, 802 Long Drive, Unit 181, between Gilbert Road and the dead end, operations on EMS 1611.
1: 1611.
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1: 21C is clear. 1611.
5: Chief Bridges arrived. And 314 around with 352 back.
1: 314 around with 3611.
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0: 21C, need you to start the 802 long drive in Aberdeen.
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1: Craig Bill is dry rolling.
0: 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We're out 1513.
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2: 1613.
1: Dispatch, what's the other medic unit coming?
2: Medic 1's in route.
1: Yep. Is it in the park lot, 802?
2: I don't believe so. I believe he's in apartment 181. Caller's son was involved in a scooter accident somewhere else and was dropped off at this location.
0: Unit down main court. It's going to be a third-party caller. Reporting the fire alarm going off in the building. First level when you first enter the building.

0: Dispatch Medic 1, we went in route on fire. We're on EMS now. This is hot cold.
1: Hot response. You have 21C in route, driver only. First responder. You have a juvenile subject scooter accident. It's dropped off at this location.
0: 21, thank you.

0: And 314 arrived. Three story guard, nothing evident inside Alpha. Be investigating. Captain Alpha, fan.
1: On scene, three story coming. Nothing evident, 1617. Alright, 352-1. 314 has arrived with nothing evident, 1617.

0: 20 when fees arrive, 802 loans. 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
1: Medic 1 copies, we're approximately 8 minutes out.
2: Tell us you arrived.
0: Okay. 20 says that was proper law enforcement, 8 notify where this occurred.
2: That's correct.
0: Copy.

0: Tammy, for command dispatch. 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
1: Just your third party caller.
2: Not clear. It's exchanging.
0: All right, sir. No actual alarm activation. It seems like a system trouble warning on their alarm system here on the building. I don't know if you have emergency contact. You could let them know. But no audible alarm, nothing happening. We're going to put the box in service, good intent.
1: Box in service, good intent. 619. 2-1-3, 1619.

0: お願いします。
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Medic 41, motor vehicle collision. I-95 northbound, mile marker 79.0, between a crossover and Vineland Ridge.

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2: 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They're going to be in the right hand lane. 38 and 224 are both level 2. 201 is level 4.
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1: Megawatts 25-77 North, Company 4, respondent engine southbound. Perimeter vehicle collision, I-95 northbound, mile marker 79.0 between the crossover and Bynum Run Bridge. Operation on E. Edward 6, 1629.

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0: APD is unsure of what they're going to do at this moment.
1: Okay, Medic 1 will advise for the location of transport. If they want to handle it that way, we'll know where they're going.
2: Medic 92 from dispatch, could you let 24 know we're coming in with a priority 1, approximate 15 minute ETA with a RSI patient intubated?
0: Received.
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0: C-8 to the units responding northbound from 24. Take the right shoulder all the way up when you come off that exit ramp.
1: Yep.
2: Matthew's driving.
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2: Hold the remainder off the highway till I advise. Northbound is gridlocked from 24 to 543. I'll be there in a few minutes, I'll advise.
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0: Chief H arrived northbound 78-4. Multiple vehicles, lanes 2 and 3. Rescue engine, stay behind where the chart truck is.
1: All right.

0: G-8 dispatch, what's the route of travel for the medic units? We can possibly send them the wrong way down 95. It's shut down right now.
1: Medic 41 is approaching exit 77. They're on 24 still.
2: I'm already on 95, coming up the shoulder.
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2: Right, T4, Dominic 41. 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
1: Fox 95-77 North, Medic 81, respond second to Medic Unit. Perimeter vehicle collision, I-95 northbound, mile marker 78.4 between the Abingdon Road overpass and the crossover. Operations on E. Edwards 6, 1642.
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2: 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Thank you.
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1: Ambulance 21 C.
0: 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Medic 1, I believe this is good 388. I'll let you know when they're within around 2. I'm doing an APD, that's where they're going.
1: Reach 2.

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Skybox 410-1, Medic 83, respiratory distress, 3700 Tory Lane between Walden Road and Patrick Court, operations on EMS 1658.

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1: Thank you, if you're around 1659. Out response, 83-year-old male, recently discharged from the hospital, O2 saturation dropping.
0: Are we

0: Box 410-1, Company 3, Fund First Responder, at the request of Medic 83, 3700 Tory Lane, between Walden Road and Patrick Court, operations EMS 1701.
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0: 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Am I going to be closer to my 410 box than 83?
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2: 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And 83, your first responder is coming from Company 3, House 1.
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1: 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You're beating them in.
0: Okay, we'll figure it out.
3: MD-1 to 83. I'm on scene just now. Which compartment is it in?
2: 4700, sir.
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0: 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MSP has the highway. 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

0: 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Operations on EMS 1713.
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0: Is that Schematic 41A?
1: 41A.
0: It's on medical box 821-1, 1516 Singer Road, between Atkinson Road and Clayton Road. Sheriff's Office at location, no need to stage for a subject that they need help transporting.
1: Okay. 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
2: Medic 41 in or out, Sergeant 16. 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

0: 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Dispatch medic 41A.
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0: I even canceled IPD. How do you clear at 1790?
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0: PG1. I'm going to be your first party caller reporting the smell of gas in the house. That should be on the quote-unquote number 5 side.
1: Appreciate it.

0: 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We have room plug on the corner, passing command and next arriving officer.
1: RX 211-1, engine 211 arriving, all thing evidence, 1725.

0: 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At a hydrant on the corner,
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0: 211 officer to command 2.
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2: This time, no odor of inside, nothing showing the meter, still investigating.
1: Okay. 12's engine crews will be making their way to you also.
2: Copy that. Have only 2 personnel enter. 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

0: bucks for 13-3, medic 44 allergic reaction at the Aero Center, 2408 Cresswell Road between Nova Scotia Road and Goat Hill Road. Operations EMS 1738.
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0: 31 Colby, found a 61-year-old male with a hemorrhage. Trying to determine how this time. Received from MSP.
1: Okay.

0: Mike 31, he's advising the subject had previous scabs that were bleeding.
1: Copy.

0: chest before command dispatch. Used a ventilator. They had CO readings in the house. They'll be clearing shortly. Lieutenant also 1215 will have command chief who wants to clear.
1: Keep going, 567.

0: Sheriff of Bay Shore. 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
1: PG 1215, just confirming you're clear.

0: 211 clear, and also, yes, 1215 clear.
1: Clear again, the south. Two 11, your radio identifier is advising you're in 214. Is that correct?

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0: It's 1215 dispatch.
1: It's 1215.
2: We had 47 large chameleon inside the residence. Residence was ventilated. The occupant called PG&E to have to double check their gas service. We'll be clear.
1: Okay.

0: 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No, 21 A en route, Houston 23. 21 C to 21 A. Do you repeat for 21 A? What's your location?
1: 40 in Edgewood.
0: That's there. Now I'll be clear at 1824.
1: 21A is clear.
0: Back to 21C, send me a cold response for a 34-year-old female with abdominal pain, weakness, and a temp of 103, 224, and 388 or above level 2. Silence,

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1: Yes.
2: Clear the hospital.
1: Okay, 41 clear, 24, 32.

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1: 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Diagnosed with a heat stroke this morning in the ER. Came home, went back outside and not feeling well. 388 and 224, both level 2.
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1: 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I have you clear 1907.
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1: 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They think something, someone is burning something. 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

Miracle Box 4 to Nashua, Medic 41 respond, fall 3803 Memory Lane, Apartment A, to Penny Lane in the dead end, EMS Talk Group 1941.

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0: Medic 55, surround.
1: Medic 55, 1943, hot response. 34-year-old female, feels out of breath, does have a history of asthma, and she's already used her inhaler. 224, 388, both level 2.
0: Received.

medical box 410-1, company 4, respond non-emergent manpower at least 2 for fall 3803, memory lane, apartment A, between Penny Lane and the dead end, EMS talk route 1944.

0: 9-11-4-10-1, Company 4 respond, non-emergency manpower at least 2. 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

0: G51 en route.
1: G51 having out. First party caller reporting a blown breaker in the basement with white smoke.
0: You guys smell smoke?
1: He says there's white smoke in the basement.
0: Yeah, I thought. Thank you. G5, call me at 13, please.
2: Okay.
0: G51's are out. I'm correct on additional.
2: 51 are out, thank you. 6.

0: 41, go ahead.
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2: Safety Officer 5 is on the air, House 5.
0: Safety Officer 5 on the air.
3: Hello, I got that.
0: Medic 41, are you Ocean King?
3: Well, I got 4. I tell them they're out with 4 and then 257.
4: Hi, 3-1, Chiefs on board.
2: And the Davis, obvious status in command. Airlock 71-1, Chief 5-1 arrived, 2-story multifamily, nothing evident, 1957.
4: Chief 5-13-3.
2: Safety Officer 5 is en route to the scene. Tower 5 en route, 1957.
4: Motion. I got my own plug at 733 Warren Street.
2: It's 512, 1958.
5: 512, good room for the truck again here.
4: Tower 5's arrived.
2: Tower 5 arrived. 1958.
4: WG5 to G51, side Charlie, 2-story, it's clear. There is a dog in the backyard for all units working.
5: I got it. Thank you, Chief. 12, send your crew down to the basement.

0: Okay, right.
1: I guess take a minute.
0: Go ahead, sir.
1: We do have a light haze in the basement. There's no breakers crit at this time. We'll still be investigating. You can go ahead and send another second crew in here, please.
0: On the way, yeah.
2: Quick 5's arrived.
3: Quick 5 arrived, 300.

0: Commander Quint.
1: Good.
0: Chief, can you send a couple guys down and check the second floor apartment?